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1: 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This is Spurgis, you know. 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Yeah.
2: D'un océan à l'autre, la bonne musique fait des vagues.